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3: Philippians 4:13 says that I can do all things through Christ who strengthens me. This verse isn't about achieving anything we want. It's about enduring everything God allows. Paul is writing this from prison, reminding us that true strength isn't found in our circumstances, but in Christ alone. Whether you're facing hardship, uncertainty, or even success, your sufficiency is not in yourself. It's in Christ. And Christ gives us strength to stand. He gives us strength to press on and to remain faithful. Today, whatever you face, remember this, you are not alone. And you are not powerless because Christ is your strength.
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6: Here's your 14 First Alert forecast. For the overnight hours, partly cloudy with a low of 70 degrees. On Thursday, cloudy with scattered rain during the day, a high of 87. Cloudy with more scattered showers on Thursday night and a low of 72. And on Friday, continued cloudy with occasional showers and a high of 88. I'm Chief Meteorologist Jeff Lyons with your 14 First Alert forecast.
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0: Ephesians 2:8-9 says, "For you are saved by grace through faith, and this is not of yourselves. It is God's gift, not from works, so that no one can boast." Grace is God's undeserved favor shown through the person of Jesus Christ. It's the superior power and resources that comes from God to someone in need. Ephesians 2:1 says that we were dead in our trespasses and sins, but because of God's mercy, he lavished his grace upon us to give us salvation and abundant life.
1: That was Pastor John Whitaker of Buck Creek Baptist Church. 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The Bridge.

0: Be honest.
1: Oh, boy.
0: Okay?
1: Okay.
0: How many unread text messages do you have?
1: A lot.
0: Which means?
1: Over 100.
0: My goodness.
1: Okay, but what they are is like, you know when you like go to a website and it's like, subscribe and save. And so like you have to put in your email to get like a discount, but then you get an extra discount if you put in your phone number. And then I have all these spam like, American Eagle's having a sale. Like I get that.
0: Listen, if you have over 100, you're not getting new text messages. You're just collecting them at this point. Like, you're a collector of messages.
1: That's fine. I will take that.
0: I have 129.
1: Okay, well, stop. I can't believe, like, I felt like you were just putting me in a box. That's not, nobody puts Sarah in a box.
0: You know what? I was putting you in a box, just like you do everybody else that sends you a message.
1: Okay, that was funny. That was funny. I mean, that was good. We're still here with you for a little bit longer. Keep it locked here, 105.7 FM, The Bridge.

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0: Galatians 2:20 says, I have been crucified with Christ, and I no longer live, but Christ lives in me. The life I now live in the body, I live by faith in the Son of God who loved me and gave himself for me. This verse has death language and life language. We died with Christ, and we live in Christ. And without Christ, we are helpless to overcome the sins and tribulations that this world throws at us. But in the life of Christ, through the power of the Spirit working in us, we can have and live the abundant life. It's Jesus that makes all the difference.
1: That was Pastor John Whitaker of Buck Creek Baptist Church. Join them at 3788 US 431 in Calhoun. There's always a way forward. Welcome to the Bridge.

0: safe.
1: Well, it's time to go home.
2: Let's go. See y'all. Thank y'all for joining.
1: Okay, so I will say, I hope everybody had a wonderful time at church tonight on Wednesday night. Be sure to go on Facebook and let us know where you spent your Wednesday evening. Also, we are going to be in prayer for all the kiddos starting school tomorrow in our area. I know some aren't, but for those that are, just bless the teachers, administrators, all the workers that work inside the school that make everybody safe and well-fed. We just know that tomorrow's a big day, and so we're going to be praying for you and all the kids. Be safe heading that way, and have a wonderful, wonderful
0: Your connection to
1: Thursday.
0: Hope and music.
1: This is one of my very favorite songs right now. I hope you enjoy it.
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0: 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God cares about it all, and we don't come empty. 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
3: Here's your 14 First Alert forecast. For the overnight hours, partly cloudy with a low of 70 degrees. On Thursday, cloudy with scattered rain during the day, a high of 87. Cloudy with more scattered showers on Thursday night and a low of 72. And on Friday, continued cloudy with occasional showers and a high of 88. I'm Chief Meteorologist Jeff Lyons with your 14 First Alert forecast.
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Hey, what's up? My name is Brant, and producer Sherry is here too. In addition to all the great music this hour, one thing I wanted to talk about was knowing God. I mean, there's one way you can sort of know him. There's another way, and it's a better way. We'll talk about that too coming up.

0: 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I don't care if they remember me. 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

0: It's true. There's knowing people, and then there's knowing things about people. Mm-hmm. Like, I might have a catalog of facts about my wife. Mm-hmm. It's not the same as knowing her.
1: That's true.
0: You can experience people to know, like, friends in real life. Like, I know her. I know him. Well, thing is, I was thinking about, like, if you want to spend eternity with God, you might as well start really experiencing him now. Like, mm-hmm. know him now. Not just collect facts about him. Mm-hmm. That's hard for me because I'm a fact collector. Mm-hmm. I feel more comfortable with facts rather than relationships. But might as well start experiencing him now, spending time with him now.
1: And he wants that, which is wonderful.
0: Totally. 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
5: 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The Bridge.

0: I had a very cool idea. I'll just be honest with you.
1: Okay.
0: It's incredibly cool. How about, we're totally going to do this. I'm not even asking for permission.
1: Oh, well.
0: I know you're the producer.
1: Yes, I am, but go ahead.
0: We are the first show to blast ourselves into space.
1: Well,
0: like all these other guys are doing.
1: It's a little old, and they have millions and billions and trillions of dollars, and we have
0: okay,
1: zero,
0: right?
1: Zero.
0: No,
1: the,
0: but
1: yeah, the budget.
0: Right. So the fundraising piece.
1: Okay, I'm glad you thought through that. The space blast.
0: That's where
1: fundraiser.
0: The listeners come in with this GoFundMe.

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Joshua 1:9. 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

0: perfectly.
1: I confess, I have been the king of taking stuff out of context over the course of my life.
2: Mm-hmm.
1: Just grab a verse.
2: I think we all do that.
1: I think so too, but yeah. I wanted to just implicate myself.
2: Okay, good.
1: To make it nicer. But what I really mean is you.
2: All of us. Yeah.
1: No, but it's true. And so there's this one scripture where Jesus is talking to his disciples, these young guys,
2: mm-hmm.
1: and he says, sell your possessions and give to those in need.
2: Mm-hmm.
1: Okay, that's a verse.
2: Yeah.
1: The wild thing is, what's wonderful about that? Well, he's actually saying go further than tithing. Like, tithing is what you get from your gains.
2: Mm-hmm.
1: So you give a percentage of what you just get. He's like, no, take the stuff you already have. Give that to the poor.
2: Mm-hmm.
1: But the verse right before that, the thing he said right before that is, it gives your father great happiness to give you the kingdom. So he's actually saying, you don't have anything to worry about.
2: You have the kingdom.
1: Yeah. Like, he's giving you everything you're going to need. So you can be wildly, wonderfully generous.
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0: grateful for you.
1: I think we could do it. We could be the first radio show to blast ourselves into space. It's becoming easier now. It's more accessible.
2: Oh, yeah. Yeah, I see that. But for people with money.
1: Yeah, I know. But yeah, we already have some equipment. I'm going to have to raise a lot of money. I get that.
2: Yes, okay, good.
1: But we have some equipment. Just look around the studio.
2: Mm-hmm. Well, I don't... Yeah.
1: Well, like...
2: We like what?
1: The acoustic foam on the walls. We can use that for
2: what?
1: For a spaceship.
2: Oh, we're going to build the spaceship out of the things here in the...
1: It's not just with the stuff. We get other stuff, but we already have tape.
2: We have tape here. I do see that.
1: Foam.
2: We have a cup full of pens.
1: We don't need that. We have computers. Three computers right here.
2: Yeah, yeah. I just don't know that you thought this whole thing through.
1: No, I'm just saying we got to start. Hey, you know what's weird? This is Brant, by the way, but what's weird, we'll spend 3 hours reading reviews before buying like a $30 gadget online and then make huge financial decisions without doing much research at all, just going with the first thing we hear. 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
5: Ephesians 2:8-9 says, "For you are saved by grace through faith, and this is not of yourselves. 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Ephesians 2:1 says that we were dead in our trespasses and sins. 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
3: John chapter 15, verse 13, Jesus says, "Greater love has no one than this, than to lay down one's life for his friends." 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This wasn't just a statement, it was a promise that he would fulfill on the cross. Jesus didn't wait for us to deserve his love. He willingly laid down his life so that we could have eternal life. That's the kind of love that transforms our hearts and changes lives.
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0: 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Here's your Bridge weather.
5: Here's your 14 First Alert forecast. For the overnight hours, partly cloudy with a low of 70 degrees. On Thursday, cloudy with scattered rain during the day, a high of 87. Cloudy with more scattered showers on Thursday night and a low of 72. And on Friday, continued cloudy with occasional showers and a high of 88. I'm Chief Meteorologist Jeff Lyons with your 14 First Alert forecast.
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0: says you're good.
1: Welcome to the program. My name is Brant, and producer Sherry is here. We are so glad you are here. And we are here, honestly, to encourage you, seriously, like spiritually. And we're all kind of hopefully going the same direction together at different rates or paces or whatever, but we all need encouragement. So that's why we're here.

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1: I'm Brian.
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1: Your connection to hope and music.

0: if you struggle with the idea that God is a God of judgment, I totally get that. I can struggle with that too, especially if you're raised in a certain religious way.
1: Mm-hmm.
0: Like, no, I don't want to think about that. But it's actually awesome. And he is, like in the Bible.
1: Mm-hmm.
0: He's love, but he's also a judge.
1: Why do you say it's awesome?
0: Because imagine him setting things right in the end.
1: Mm.
0: Everything right. Because that means I can imagine him saying, hey, you don't need to take revenge. Mm. I got this.
1: Mm-hmm.
0: In the end, I will sort this out.
1: Mm-hmm.
0: Trust me on it. So imagine not having to wear that burden of retaliation.
1: It's freeing.
0: Yeah, he's got it. Imagine trusting that. So here's a stat that might surprise you. 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
3: Joshua 1:9 says, haven't I commanded you? Be strong and courageous. Do not be afraid or discouraged, for the Lord your God is with you wherever you go. Twice in chapter 1, God tells Joshua, be strong and courageous. And then in verse 18, Joshua passes it on to the people. Above all, be strong and courageous. Joshua's most powerful weapon was God's presence in his life. One thing we may need today is greater boldness. If you're feeling called to be bold, remember that God is with you and he's the one that inspires you and gives you the words to say.
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0: trying to tell me listeners would not want this opportunity? People who listen to the show. You're listening to this show right now. Mm-hmm. Sherry's telling me you don't want this.
1: Yeah.
0: The opportunity to be blasted into space with us.
1: They're going to come with us?
0: That's what I mean. Like, I don't know, it'd be like six or eight people. I'm looking at the rockets they have now.
1: Uh-huh, yeah.
0: But like,
1: so there's two of us. Six of additional us, people?
0: Maybe, yeah, four or
1: okay,
0: six.
1: Okay, all right.
0: Additional listeners, and then you'd be in space with us. And we're going all the way. See, we're not messing around like the 50-mile altitude. That's nothing.
1: Well, I'm guessing they only did that because they've tested that that's as far as they can go.
0: Okay, well, good. Well, now we can go further. Okay. So we're going to do a GoFundMe.
1: Yes.
0: If you have any equipment you want to donate for a spaceship, that's a big part of it.
1: I just feel like this is, it's a little ragtag.
0: There will be some waivers you'll need to sign.
1: Yeah.
0: Especially with all the borrowed equipment and stuff. So, yeah.
1: Right.

0: maybe you're into plants and stuff. I like plants. I'm not real good at them yet, but I do have a little fruit tree, mm-hmm. and I can't look at it and just go, I'm a fruit. Mm-hmm. Now.
1: grow. Doesn't work that way.
0: No, there's this whole process and stuff. I think about that with peace, because we all want peace. We want to be at peace. There's not many people at peace, by the way.
1: Yeah.
0: People are very anxious, so we want to be a person of peace. Thing is, not just by saying, I want peace, that you get it. Mm-hmm. There's this thing that has to happen, and it means I have to change. And peace is a fruit of that. Mm. And that means me having to become a different person, spending more time with God. I'm convinced of this. I've seen it. I'm telling you firsthand. I had to make some schedule changes. I've got to stop listening to certain things, certain messages, watching the same messages, news, stuff, all that. There has to be changes. And those changes wind up shaping me. And then I'm at peace. Because I've spent more time with God, but it's got to... The other thing has to change, and then you get the peace.
2: Where every journey starts with hope. The Bridge.

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1: The story behind the song, Ain't No Way. Here's Jamie McDonald.
2: There's so many instances in my life where I can look back and say, he really has never, ever failed me. Because when you get in a situation and it's not looking so good, it's so easy for us to freak out and just say, God, where are you? Have you forgotten about me?
3: Ain't no way that he's gonna let me down.
2: And this song, Ain't No Way, is just all about that declaration. As I look back over my life, there's not one time that you failed me, and you're gonna show up for me now.

0: I don't want to make a big deal out of this. I'm not going to let it change me.
1: Okay.
0: But I have been selected by someone in another country.
1: Do you know which one?
0: To receive a very large sum of money.
1: Wow.
0: All I have to do is assist them in a transaction.
1: Sure.
0: All I have to do is send them my bank account information.
1: So you provide them
0: so
1: your
0: they
1: information.
0: They know where to deposit.
1: Of course. How else would they get it to you?
0: Exactly. Sir Arthur Von Monsoon is his name.
1: Okay. Never heard of him, but
0: he's
1: it sounds official. Yeah. That's up there.
0: So I'll try to remember the people that got me here.
1: Please
0: this place.
1: Do.
0: I will.
1: Remember the station.
0: Absolutely.
1: Take care of the station.
0: I will.
1: Pure.
0: On the flip side, Sherry, I'll remember you.
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2: Ephesians 2:10 says, "For we are his workmanship, created in Christ Jesus for good works, which God prepared ahead of time for us to do." That word workmanship means that we are God's masterpiece, and he works in us for his will and for his glory. We're not perfect. When we look in the mirror, we don't see a perfect creature, but God made us his masterpiece. The word says, in Christ Jesus. So if we're going to be his workmanship, we must know Christ. And by knowing Christ, we're able to see and engage in the good works that he's prepared for us ahead of time.
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0: the man created, recreated in Christ. 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We are now controlled by the nature of God, the transformed mind.
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2: 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Here's your bridge weather.
3: Here's your 14 First Alert forecast. For the overnight hours, partly cloudy with a low of 70 degrees. On Thursday, cloudy with scattered rain during the day, a high of 87. Cloudy with more scattered showers on Thursday night and a low of 72. And on Friday, continued cloudy with occasional showers and a high of 88. I'm Chief Meteorologist Jeff Lyons with your 14 First Alert forecast.
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about something you see in like Bible movies or Christian shows and stuff about the disciples. It really is kind of misleading. Mm-hmm. And I think it's really interesting. We'll talk about this and so much more coming up.

Every day is a gift. Psalms 118:24 says, "This is the day the Lord has made. Let us rejoice and be glad in it." 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

0: So they did this study about driving and who gets madder when they drive, men or women. What would you guess it would be?
1: Men.
0: Okay. It's actually women.
1: That's surprising. I have to tell you, this is a total side note, but I, my husband and his comments before, you know, like when I would ride with him, I just said, hey, you really need to read the book Unoffendable. So he got the audio version, and I feel like he does much better in traffic now. That's a for real story.
0: That's funny.
1: That's a for real story. But I do get easily annoyed, but I just feel like I just talk. He actually was a little bit more of an aggressive driver when it came to, like, averting, you know, situations.
0: Yeah, I got a theory about this, about why women would report more road rage.
2: Okay, why?
0: I just think women are more aware of how they feel about stuff.
2: That's a good point.
0: Like, as a guy, I may not even remember. That was 15 minutes ago.
2: Yeah.
0: I've had a lot of stuff going on since then.
2: Well, we're usually stewing right up until, yeah.
0: Yeah, you might remember I'm mad.
2: Yep.
0: Well, we just roll sometimes.
2: That makes sense.
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6: Ephesians 2, 8 and 9 says, "For you are saved by grace through faith, and this is not of yourselves. 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

0: Just something to think about. Jesus' disciples were a lot younger than a lot of the shows show them.
1: Okay.
0: A lot. I mean, like, I saw one show, Risen wasn't Peter. It was like this aging guy. He had gray hair.
1: Right.
0: He was male right pattern
1: when he
0: bald.
1: Was, yeah, when he was following Jesus, which would be weird because he went on to live however
0: long
1: much
0: time.
1: Long. Yeah.
0: Which always confused me, too. Like, how did these guys write 20, 30, 40 years after the fact? But it looks like, everything I've been studying about this, it looks like most of them were probably about 15. Mm. Maybe one or two of them. Peter was definitely older than 20.
1: Okay.
0: Because he had to pay the temple tax. But the only ones who paid the temple tax, that's 20 and up, him and Jesus.
1: Okay. Wow.
0: No one else is mentioned doing that. He's the only one that's mentioned to be married, too, which would happen at age 18.
1: Okay. That's interesting.
0: Matthew might have been about that age.
1: Okay.
0: Because he was a tax collector. Mm-hmm. But we don't know. I mean, the other guys, they were apprenticing. Mm-hmm. And it makes so much sense, too. It's weird because it's tough for us to believe it because... Yeah. Even though the Bible never says what age they are, we're just like, no, it can't be because I've seen these shows. Mm-hmm. But it's actually kind of beautiful because Jesus calls them his little flock several times, mm-hmm. or little ones. Mm-hmm. Like, oh.
1: They really were.
0: Yeah. I mean, it puts a lot of different things in perspective when you reread stuff.

Exodus 14:14 says, "The Lord will fight for you. You only need to be still." 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

0: A question about driving around. Who do you think gets angrier on the roads, reports more road rage incidents? Would it be men or women? I just saw this thing. I thought it was very interesting.
1: Based on the people that I know, I would say probably men.
0: Yeah, it's mistaken because it's actually women, according to this
2: is
0: data.
2: Is it really?
1: Yeah.
0: So I guess what I wanted to ask you, Lizzie and Sherry, why are you ladies so ticked off on the road all the time? Because we guys have a little more patient outlook. And so we're just kind of wondering why you guys are so...
2: I question the data.
0: So anyway, that's what it says.
1: Yeah, I question the data too. So.
2: We question the data, Brent.
3: Where every journey starts with hope. 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

Exodus 14:14 says, "The Lord will fight for you. You only need to be still." 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

0: Yeah, we were just talking about this. This explains a lot of stuff. Actually, the Bible never says how old the disciples are. Mm-hmm. But we've got all these images of them being 20s, 30s, 40s, 50s.
1: That's like from movies and stuff, yeah.
0: Yeah, from movies. But they're probably 15 to 20, 15 to 21, 22.
1: That makes a lot of the immaturity we see a little more
0: totally understandable. You think most of them being 15, 16 years
1: old? Yeah.
0: Some of the stuff they were polling, refusing to understand.
1: Right.
0: It's like, well, that sounds like my youth group.
1: Now I understand.
0: It really does. 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
5: Here's your 14 First Alert forecast. For the overnight hours, partly cloudy with a low of 70 degrees. On Thursday, cloudy with scattered rain during the day, a high of 87. Cloudy with more scattered showers on Thursday night and a low of 72. And on Friday, continued cloudy with occasional showers and a high of 88. I'm Chief Meteorologist Jeff Lyons with your 14 First Alert forecast.
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0: Welcome to the show. My name is Brant. Producer Sherry's here. You may know I get challenges every now and then. I just got another one from a bunch of guys, and it involves the pommel horse here in the studio.
1: Well, it's so interesting because all the challenges sound the same. You would almost believe that the same person has written the same.
0: Yeah, wouldn't you? And so, anyway, I will try it coming up.

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1: The story behind the song, Faith, Hope, Love. Here's Darren from We Are Messengers.
2: I've done a lot of things in my life that have brought acclaim or honor or glory to me and my talents and my abilities. But I know this, and the scriptures remind me, that the only things that really matter and that will only remain when all is said and done are faith, hope, and love. So friends, whatever we do today, let it be informed by those three things, by faith, hope, love. Those things matter, they last, they're permanent, and through Jesus, they change the world.
3: Still trying.

0: Oh, we have breaking animal news. I'm being told. Being handed this news.
1: There's no piece of paper. One in here. It's just me and you. No one's handing you.
0: And
1: you reached over and you grabbed a piece of paper.
0: And yes, it's true. The breaking news is about Baxter the kangaroo.
1: Okay.
0: Who's safe?
1: We don't even know who he is.
0: He's well.
1: We'd be relieved.
0: Sometimes, I mean, you start with a lead.
1: Oh, I
0: and then
1: see.
0: You get
1: okay,
0: the inverted pyramid in journalism.
1: Got it. Okay.
0: Anyway, he was running loose in East Baton Rouge, and law enforcement was able to find him and get him. He was set loose by a parrot.
1: He lives with
0: Baxter the kangaroo, lives with a dozen parrots. He's not supposed to live there. It's supposed to be a bird sanctuary. They didn't know about the kangaroo. Anyway, one of the parrots figured out. You wanted to know the story. One of the parrots figured out how to open the door with its beak.
1: It's too much.
0: So it got out.
1: Please tell me you know this is too much.
0: Okay. All right. So here's a stat that might surprise you. I don't know. 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
2: John chapter 15, verse 13, Jesus says, "Greater love has no one than this, than to lay down one's life for his friends." Love is often defined by words, feelings, or even intentions, but Jesus defines love by sacrifice. And in this verse, Jesus points us to the greatest expression of love, giving your life for someone else. This wasn't just a statement, it was a promise that he would fulfill on the cross. Jesus didn't wait for us to deserve his love. He willingly laid down his life so that we could have eternal life. That's the kind of love that transforms our hearts and changes lives.
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4: where every journey starts with hope. The Bridge.

0: talking about getting angry in traffic, and this kind of took us by surprise, but this report says women are more apt to get angry in traffic than men are. I mean, it's a study. Mm-hmm. Take it for what you will, but why, if that's true, why would you reckon that is?
1: The only thing I can think of is that they would be too distracted. So they're busy taking care of the kids, or they're like just trying to run from one thing to the next, and they've got so many different things on their plate. So they're not really thinking of, how can I be nice to the person I don't know who's driving next to me? Mm-hmm. They're thinking, I have to get this place right now, and you're in my way, so move.
0: So really, it's a strength. It's because they're caring for so many other people that they don't have time.
2: Hey, I like that spin.
0: Yeah.
1: That's a decent spin.
0: All of that is. You did a pretty good job.
2: Well done.
0: Yeah. Hey. Don't have time not to be rude.
2: Right.

Be strong and courageous, for the Lord your God will be with you wherever you go. Joshua 1:9. 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

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I need a peace that only heaven knows. Jesus, could you please just sit and cry with me till I can sing, till I can sing. It is well.

0: Oh, man. Another challenge.
1: Another one?
0: If you're new to the show, I get this a lot because guys respect me now. Maybe not so much in high school, but...
1: But now the respect is just pouring in.
0: It is, but... Yeah. Tough guys, too. They want to let me know that I'm pretty cool. But
1: they all kind of talk alike, too, I noticed. Yeah.
0: Dear Brant, I get this email. It starts with dear.
1: Dear, that's sweet.
0: To finally prove yourself to us, and here's their challenge, grab an acoustic guitar, jump up and do a full pommel horse routine in the studio with your guitar on your back, stick the dismount,
1: of course,
0: and perform a version of Rick Astley's Never Gonna Give You Up. This is from Mad Dog and the Bruisers.
1: Oh, I wouldn't think a gang named Mad Dog and the Bruisers would enjoy Rick Astley that way.
0: I don't get it.
1: Yeah, it's odd, but you're going to do it. I think you should be careful, though.
0: No, telling me. Okay.
1: All right, so the pommel horse first.
0: Yeah, I'm going to have to flip it around my back. Okay,
1: please be careful.
0: Flip it around to the back.
1: All right.
0: Pommel horse, and here I go. Up! One, two, goodness.
1: Ooh.
0: Three,
1: Brant, watch the cord
0: and
1: the... Wow.

0: Wow, my goodness. And it was a wrong port in there, but who can blame you? Who can blame you?
1: I ask you guys to please just accept what I did. I know I had a wrong port in it.
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0: Philippians 4:13 says that I can do all things through Christ who strengthens me. This verse isn't about achieving anything we want. It's about enduring everything God allows. Paul is writing this from prison, reminding us that true strength isn't found in our circumstances, but in Christ alone. Whether you're facing hardship, uncertainty, or even success, your sufficiency is not in yourself. It's in Christ. And Christ gives us strength to stand. He gives us strength to press on and to remain faithful. Today, whatever you face, remember this, you are not alone. And you are not powerless because Christ is your strength.
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3: Ephesians 2:10 says, "For we are his workmanship, created in Christ Jesus for good works, which God prepared ahead of time for us to do." That word workmanship means that we are God's masterpiece, and he works in us for his will and for his glory. We're not perfect. When we look in the mirror, we don't see a perfect creature, but God made us his masterpiece. The word says, in Christ Jesus. So if we're going to be his workmanship, we must know Christ. And by knowing Christ, we're able to see

The judge asked Addison why she would want to adopt a child that not even her parents wanted. Her response might make you smile. That's coming up.

0: today.
1: When Jesus talks about caring for the least of these, Addison takes that to heart. She's part of a Christian organization and orphanage that's in Guatemala, and they take the hardest cases, including a 10-day-old baby girl that was abandoned at a local hospital. They said she has a disease and she wasn't expected to live very long. She only had about 3% of her brain. After multiple MRIs and other tests, Addison finally got to stand before a judge and ask to formally adopt her. The judge looked at her and said her own family didn't even want her. She's probably not going to live, and even if she does, she'll never have a normal life, so why would you bother? Addison looked right back at the judge and told her, "I care because her life matters, and the value of our life isn't decided by the number of our days." Addison named her Emma, which means whole and complete. And although just a few months later, Emma passed from Addison's arms into the arms of Jesus, even though she was born into a completely hopeless situation, Addison made sure that she died being loved.
2: Matthew 5:13 says, "You are the salt of the earth." Matthew 5:14 says, "You are the light of the world." Jesus is commanding us to add flavor and preservation to the world around us that is decaying through the power of sin. Salt adds flavor and preservation. Light gives peace and comfort to people. And as the Holy Spirit in us, we are salt and light, giving preservation and flavor to our relationships and peace and comfort to those around us.
3: That was Pastor John Whitaker of Buck Creek Baptist Church. 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

If life is a little boring, this would shake things up real quick and would help you take a step of faith if you just do one thing that scares you every day.

I'm amazed by where I stand. 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The love made the first move.

0: Be strong and courageous, for the Lord your God will be with you wherever you go. 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
1: The story behind the song, Why Should I Worry? Here's Carly Ann Taylor.
2: I wrote this in a season where anxiety felt super loud and my future felt even more unclear. The world constantly tells us to worry about everything, but when we call on the name of the Lord, He brings peace, direction, and security. Hey, my friend, He knows you and He sees you. He has good plans for you because that's just who He is. So why should we worry? Let this be our anthem today.

0: was talking about doing one thing that scares you every day. That's faith saying, all right, God, this is scary, but I feel like you're calling me to do it. How did you do that?
1: I have two children. I'm a single mom, and I made the decision that I no longer was going to work full-time, that I needed to be there for my children. And so I put in my two-week notice, and my supervisors at work disagreed with that idea. And the one boss, he said to me, he's like, well, how are you going to pay your bills? What are you going to do for insurance? And I said to him, I said, my God has this. And he just kind of looked at me like, you're nuts. And so through the transpiration of all this kind of stuff, then another department within where I work got wind of that I wanted to work part-time and that my current department wasn't going to allow that. And so they stepped up and they said, we will take her. And so the next day I was able to go back to my supervisor and say, do you remember yesterday when I told you that God has this? I said, this is how it happened, and now I'm in a new department, and I'm working part-time, and I'm able to be there for my kids.
2: Where every journey starts with hope. The Bridge.

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0: It starts out pretty innocent. Oh, did you hear what so-and-so did? And then you realize this is gossipy. Ooh, it makes me feel kind of gross, although I like it. This is, you know, we're all about the reality TV show life, right? Heather Thompson Day, this is what she does. Maybe it'll help you out. I got to start doing this too. She says, I'm still learning to say, no, I don't think I should know this unless it's okay with them. I'm still practicing not seeking out things that aren't my business, because we have to practice integrity, even in small ways, where no one would know if we didn't.
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3: Philippians 4:6 says, be anxious for nothing, but in everything by prayer and supplication with thanksgiving, let your requests be made known to God. Worry is something that we all face. It's in our thoughts, steals our peace, distracts us from trusting God. But this verse in the Bible gives us clear truth. Instead of carrying anxiety, we bring everything to God in prayer. Notice it says in everything, not just the big things, but the small things too. God cares about it all, and we don't come empty. We come with thanksgiving, remembering what he's already done.
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3: Ephesians 2, 8 and 9 says, "For you are saved by grace through faith, and this is not of yourselves. It is God's gift, not from works, so that no one can boast." Grace is God's undeserved favor shown through the person of Jesus Christ. It's the superior power and resources that comes from God to someone in need. Ephesians 2, 1 says that we were dead in our trespasses and sins, but because of God's mercy, He lavished His grace upon us to give us salvation and abundant life.
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5: Here's your 14 First Alert forecast. For the overnight hours, partly cloudy with a low of 70 degrees. On Thursday, cloudy with scattered rain during the day, a high of 87. Cloudy with more scattered showers on Thursday night and a low of 72. And on Friday, continued cloudy with occasional showers and a high of 88. I'm Chief Meteorologist Jeff Lyons with your 14 First Alert forecast.
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0: perfectly.
1: And my name is Brandy Lene. We're just going to take some time to put our blessings in the spotlight and thank God for all the wonderful, amazing things he's done. I found this incredible article. It's the Billy Graham Evangelistic Association, one of their articles on how to be thankful in all things. So, and I love this part of the article that says, "Are you thankful no matter what?" There's a story of a man who had every right to be bitter, but wasn't. That man was the Apostle Paul, separated from friends, unjustly accused, brutally beaten, and spending time on the floor of a cold prison. I mean, it's just dirty, smelly. I mean, you think of everything that he went through. And in the midst of all that, he was still able to pen the words in Ephesians 5:19, "Sing and make music in your heart to the Lord, always giving thanks to God the Father for everything, in the name of our Lord Jesus."
2: Isaiah 40:31, "Those who hope in the Lord will renew your strength." 105.7 The Bridge.

105.7 The Bridge, your connection to hope and music. Jeremiah 29:11 says, "For I know the plans I have for you, declares the Lord, plans to give you hope and a future."

0: I don't know who needs to hear this today, but God sees you. I'm Brandy. Thanks for letting me keep you company. And my daughter, Lily, lately we've been going through this thing where she's been afraid to go into different rooms in the house by herself. I don't know where this fear comes from. It's just really been frustrating because she wasn't like that before. And so I've been trying to tell her, you're fine. Jesus is watching over you. He sees you. You don't need to be afraid. And so today there was a room she needed to go into, and she knows that there's a security camera in that room and that I can see all of the security cameras in the house on my phone. So I was telling her to go into this room, and she says, Mom, can you get out your phone and look at your security camera and just make sure that Jesus can see me? And I couldn't help but think, so often when we're overwhelmed or filled with fear, or that situation just seems like it's swallowing us up, we just want to cry out, Lord, do you really see me? Do you really know what's going on? And so I just wanted to remind you today, whatever it is you're facing, yes, God sees you, and he's holding you in the palm of his hand. He's got your back. Don't be afraid.
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2: 2 Corinthians 10:4 says, the weapons of our warfare are not of the flesh, but are powerful through God for the demolition of strongholds. We demolish arguments and every proud thing that is raised up against the knowledge of God, and we take every thought captive to obey Christ. We are among the most connected generation, but we're also the most anxious generation. There are a lot of destructive thoughts that come to our mind on a daily basis. Those thoughts, not every thought belongs in the mind of Christ. And as a believer, you have the mind of Christ. Take every thought captive. Make it obedient to Christ. Recognize when an intrusive thought comes into your mind and say, that does not belong there. And through the power of God working in me, I will claim that and take it captive to make it obedient to Christ. Live redeemed, live transformed today in the power of God.
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4: 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The Bridge.

In the ancient world, leprosy was a horrible disease. It left those who had it disfigured, permanently cut them off from normal society, no exception. And every leper wanted one thing, to be healed. And one day, 10 lepers approached Jesus, and they pleaded with him loudly to heal them. I'm Brandy. Thanks so much for having us along. I was reading this story posted on the Billy Graham Association about being thankful in all things. And that day when those lepers approached Jesus, in an instant, he restored them all to perfect health. And they all ran in excitement. And only one of them came back and thanked Jesus. All the rest left without a word. Their minds were preoccupied with themselves and gripped in a spirit of ingratitude, this article says. It's something we're all guilty of at some point. Kids sometimes forget to thank their parents for all that they do. Sometimes we can overlook a common courtesy, or we just take for granted the ways that others help us out. And more times than not, we forget to thank God for all of his blessings. So on this Thankful Thursday, let's just take a minute and do that.

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105.7 The Bridge, your connection to hope and music. Jeremiah 29:11 says, "For I know the plans I have for you, declares the Lord, plans to give you hope and a future."

0: In the ancient world, leprosy was a horrible disease. It left those who had it disfigured, permanently cut them off from normal society, no exception. And every leper wanted one thing, to be healed. And one day, 10 lepers approached Jesus, and they pleaded with him loudly to heal them. I'm Brandy. Thanks so much for having us along. I was reading this story posted on the Billy Graham Association about being thankful in all things. And that day when those lepers approached Jesus, in an instant, he restored them all to perfect health. And they all ran in excitement. And only one of them came back and thanked Jesus. All the rest left without a word. Their minds were preoccupied with themselves and gripped in a spirit of ingratitude, this article says. It's something we're all guilty of at some point. Kids sometimes forget to thank their parents for all that they do. Sometimes we can overlook a common courtesy, or we just take for granted the ways that others help us out. And more times than not, we forget to thank God for all of his blessings. So on this Thankful Thursday, let's just take a minute and do that.
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Exodus 14:14 says, "The Lord will fight for you. 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

0: No matter how tough a situation is in life, no matter what storm we may be going through, there's always something to be grateful and thankful for. I'm Brandy Lene. Thanks so much for letting me celebrate the day with you. And a friend of mine, JoJo, says today that she is feeling grateful because she's alive. And she said, if that's not something to smile about, I just don't know what is.
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3: John chapter 15, verse 13, Jesus says, greater love has no one than this, than to lay down one's life for his friends. Love is often defined by words, feelings, or even intentions, but Jesus defines love by sacrifice. And in this verse, Jesus points us to the greatest expression of love, giving your life for someone else. This wasn't just a statement, it was a promise that he would fulfill on the cross. Jesus didn't wait for us to

0: 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That's the kind of love that transforms our hearts and changes lives.
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3: Joshua 1:9 says, "Haven't I commanded you? Be strong and courageous. 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Twice in chapter 1, God tells Joshua, be strong and courageous. And then in verse 18, Joshua passes it on to the people. Above all, be strong and courageous. Joshua's most powerful weapon was God's presence in his life. One thing we may need today is greater boldness. If you're feeling called to be bold, remember that God is with you and he's the one that inspires you and gives you the words to say.
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5: Here's your 14 First Alert forecast. For the overnight hours, partly cloudy with a low of 70 degrees. On Thursday, cloudy with scattered rain during the day, a high of 87. Cloudy with more scattered showers on Thursday night and a low of 72. And on Friday, continued cloudy with occasional showers and a high of 88. I'm Chief Meteorologist Jeff Lyons with your 14 First Alert forecast.
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in case you need a little something to lift your spirits, I wanted to pass this along. I'm Brandy, by the way. This post caught my eye. God says, trust me. I've stayed with you through every storm in your life. I've given you all that you need. I have and always will protect you, your family, and loved ones. Things may be difficult for you right now, but just trust my timing. 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Trust me and just enjoy this. Great.

0: safe.
1: 105.7 The Bridge, your connection to hope and music. Jeremiah 29:11 says, "For I know the plans I have for you, declares the Lord, plans to give you hope and a future."
2: The story behind the song, "Father, Let It Be." Here's Dave from Sidewalk Prophets.
3: See, I want so badly to do everything myself, to fix it all. The more I live, the more I realize that asking for help, relying on loved ones, surrendering my will to the God that made the stars and yet somehow knows my name, see, that's true strength. When we can't understand the path that we're walking, in those moments we can declare, "Not my will, but yours be done." Trusting God with everything is a place of surrender and sacrifice, but it's the place I long to be.

0: Yeah, I don't want to out my fellow American workers, but if you're a boss and you've got a staff, you might want to mark your calendar for August 24th. I'm Brandy Linnae. So glad we get to celebrate the day together. And I was just reading this article that August 24th is the sickest day of the year. According to some new research, there's a management platform called Flamingo Leave Tracker. And so they analyzed over 5 years worth of data looking for the most common dates that workers call in sick. And what they found is that the sunny days of late summer showed a more significant drop in attendance than, of course, you know, the frosty winter months typically associated with colds and the flu. And so do with that information what you will. If you're a supervisor or a boss, or if you're an employee and you're like, well, I don't want my boss to think that I'm just out soaking up some sunshine. And I don't know what we do with this information, but they went through a lot of trouble and hard work to track our habits. So yeah, the sickest day of the year, August 24th. Now the third through fifth sickest day, where did the second day go? I don't know this article. Oh, here it is. The second sickest day of the year is February 13th. Might have a little something to do with Super Bowl or Valentine's Day. And then number three and four, October 25th, December 13th, and April 18th. I'm not really sure what those dates tie into, but you might want to make sure you steer clear of calling in sick on those days, just so the boss doesn't go, something's fishy here.
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2: Ephesians 2:10 says, "For we are his workmanship, created in Christ Jesus for good works, which God prepared ahead of time for us to do." That word workmanship means that we are God's masterpiece, and he works in us for his will and for his glory. We're not perfect. When we look in the mirror, we don't see a perfect creature, but God made us his masterpiece. The word says, in Christ Jesus. So if we're going to be his workmanship, we must know Christ. And by knowing Christ, we're able to see and engage in the good works that he's prepared for us ahead of time.
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0: I'm Brandy. Thanks for letting me keep you company. Lucas, what has God been up to in your life? What are you feeling thankful for today?
1: November 14th was my 13-year sobriety mark. 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

0: Can I be honest? Kind of feeling like I'm failing as a mom already. And the school year hasn't even started for my daughter yet. I'm Brandy. I'm saying that in jest, of course, but I'm looking at all the pictures online everybody's posting of their kids holding those little chalkboards, you know, and it's like, hey, it's Casey's first day of first grade and Casey's hair is perfect and they look so cute in their first day of school, back to school outfits. And I don't even have one of those little chalkboard things for my daughter to hold up. I don't even know where people get those. I got to start looking for one of those chalkboard things because I want to make sure she's got, you know, a picture on social. Pressure, right? This is the pressure we are under. And then I got together with some of her friends for a play date yesterday, and some of the moms were showing pictures of the cool personalized t-shirts that say, I'm going to rock kindergarten. And I don't even know where to get. Well, now they told me where to get those shirts. And so I got to make sure my girl is geared up. And then I have another friend who I strive to be like this. She on Sunday picks out her kids' outfits for the entire week. By Sunday, she knows what her kids are wearing on Monday, Tuesday, Wednesday, Thursday, the next Friday. She picks out the hair accessories and everything for her daughter. What ribbons and bows go with what outfit. And yeah, I just... not that organized. The goals, hashtag goals. I'll just say that.
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2: I'm Brandy Lene. I saw this and I wanted to share with you. It just made me think about when we were kids and the teacher would say, turn that frown upside down. This says, in a bad mood, here are a few things you can do to turn your mood around. Number one, you can read the scripture, Psalm 126:3. The Lord has done great things for us and we are filled with joy. Be grateful. It is Thankful Thursday, after all. Think of one great thing God has done for you and hold on to that thought. Remember what it felt like when you didn't think it was possible, and then allow the gratitude of God's provision to take up space in your heart and mind right now. And you can even say this short prayer. God, I'm grateful that you are strengthening me even now. I don't want to allow my mood to control me, so I'm making the shift right now to lead with faith and not feelings. Thank you for reminding me that you are my joy.

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3: 2 Corinthians 10:4 says, "The weapons of our warfare are not of the flesh, but are powerful through God for the demolition of strongholds. We demolish arguments and every proud thing that is raised up against the knowledge of God, and we take every thought captive to obey Christ." We are among the most connected generation, but we're also the most anxious generation. There are a lot of destructive thoughts that come to our mind on a daily basis. Those thoughts, not every thought belongs in the mind of Christ. And as a believer, you have the mind of Christ. Take every thought captive. Make it obedient to Christ. Recognize when an intrusive thought comes into your mind and say, that does not belong there. And through the power of God working in me, I will claim that and take it captive to make it obedient to Christ. 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
6: Here's your 14 First Alert forecast. For the overnight hours, partly cloudy with a low of 70 degrees. On Thursday, cloudy with scattered rain during the day, a high of 87. Cloudy with more scattered showers on Thursday night and a low of 72. And on Friday, continued cloudy with occasional showers and a high of 88. I'm Chief Meteorologist Jeff Lyons with your 14 First Alert forecast.
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0: if you don't think you have anything to be grateful for, how about the fact that you woke up this morning? I'm Brandy. Just wanted to share this.
1: Thank you. Thank you. Thank you. Thank you for this day. Thank you for every moment that led to this day. Thank you for the hard times. They made me appreciate the good times. Thank you for the lessons. They were needed for my development. Thank you for my eyes that get to witness the miracles of today and tomorrow. Thank you for everything I take for granted. Thank you for all of my blessings. Thank you for my drive. Thank you for my spirit. Thank you for my strength. Thank you for giving me the courage to fight through the hard times. Thank you for the people in my life, those I love and those I learn from. Thank you for it all.

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0: My name's Brandy Linnae. I'm really glad you're here. And there's so much going on right now. Think about the tragedy that happened at In-N-Out in Idaho a few days ago, and the wildfires, and just so much in the news. If you think about it, could you keep the family of the victims in your prayers? Your heart just breaks, you know. Jenny, there was something you wanted to share.
1: I just wanted to say a short little prayer for the people that have lost their loved ones. Dear Lord, I just lift these families up to you that have lost their loved ones, and I pray that you'll wrap your arms around them and give them the comfort that they need at this time of sorrow. We thank you for how you're going to comfort these families, and please give them hope. In your name we do pray.
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4: John chapter 15, verse 13, Jesus says, "Greater love has no one than this, than to lay down one's life for his friends." Love is often defined by words, feelings, or even intentions, but Jesus defines love by sacrifice. And in this verse, Jesus points us to the greatest expression of love, giving your life for someone else. This wasn't just a statement, it was a promise that he would fulfill on the cross. Jesus didn't wait for us to deserve his love. He willingly laid down his life so that we could have eternal life. That's the kind of love that transforms our hearts and changes lives.
5: 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The Bridge.

Hey, so glad you made it. I'm Brandy Lenae. It's so easy to get distracted with everything going on in the day. I love this bit of advice, though, on how to get centered when you're feeling a little out of whack. Get some exercise and put on some really good worship music. Words of wisdom from Chris Pratt.

0: grateful for you.
1: And my name is Brandy. Every mom's brain is in high gear right now. We have got to clean, organize, get the kids on their sleep schedule again, meal prep, figure out the kids' current sizes, and shop. And not to mention screen detox. Oh boy, must be back to school time.
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with human eloquence and angelic ecstasy, but don't love, I'm nothing but the creaking of a rusty gate. If I speak God's word with power, revealing all of his mysteries and making everything as plain as day, and if I have faith to say to a mountain, jump, and it jumps, but I don't love, I'm nothing. If I give all I own to the poor, or even go to the stake to be burned as a martyr, but I don't love, I've gotten nowhere. So, no matter what I say, no matter what I believe, no matter what I do, I'm bankrupt without love.

0: Hey, my name is Brandy Lene. So I have a text message I send out to my family members every single morning. It's just a quick little prayer and something that's on my heart. And then I have a prayer jar and it's got the names of all of my close family and some extended family, teachers, neighbors, just different topics to pray for. And so I pull something out of the prayer jar every single morning and then I send a text to my family and say, hey, today I pulled Brianna. That's my niece. Let's all say a few extra prayers for Brianna, keep her covered. And I also pulled out the word trust. So let's focus on having more trust in God, that sort of thing. Well, today, my focus was really on forgiveness. So I texted my family a few things about forgiveness and a Bible verse. And then I saw this online. I asked God to help me grow, and He taught me how to forgive my enemies and love them, how to serve humbly, how to pray fervently, how to work wholeheartedly, and how to bless others generously.
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2: Joshua 1:9 says, "Haven't I commanded you? Be strong and courageous. Do not be afraid or discouraged, for the Lord your God is with you wherever you go." Twice in chapter 1, God tells Joshua, be strong and courageous. And then in verse 18, Joshua passes it on to the people. Above all, be strong and courageous. Joshua's most powerful weapon was God's presence in his life. One thing we may need today is greater boldness. If you're feeling called to be bold, remember that God is with you and He's the one that inspires you and gives you the words to say.
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3: Ephesians 2:10 says, "For we are his workmanship, created in Christ Jesus for good works, which God prepared ahead of time for us to do." That word workmanship means that we are God's masterpiece, and he works in us for his will and for his glory. We're not perfect. When we look in the mirror, we don't see a perfect creature, but God made us his masterpiece. The word says, in Christ Jesus. So if we're going to be his workmanship, we must know Christ. And by knowing Christ, we're able to see and engage in the good works that he's prepared for us ahead of time.
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5: 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Here's your Bridge weather.
6: Here's your 14 First Alert forecast. For the overnight hours, partly cloudy with a low of 70 degrees. On Thursday, cloudy with scattered rain during the day, a high of 87. Cloudy with more scattered showers on Thursday night and a low of 72. And on Friday, continued cloudy with occasional showers and a high of 88. I'm Chief Meteorologist Jeff Lyons with your 14 First Alert forecast.
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8: We're all feeling the squeeze of prices going up on just about everything. But according to this article, we may have to start budgeting a little bit more for rent. Rent prices are soaring, but there are five areas where prices are going up the most. This article is talking about the five metro areas that have the most expensive monthly rents right now. And most of them are in my home state of California. A few of them are pretty close to where I was born and raised, in fact. Number five on the list, Oxnard, Thousand Oaks, and Ventura, California. 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
2: When I'm feeling my feet are tired from running so hard for miles, you are the air I really need. 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

0: I'm Brandy Lene. 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Never stop trusting God. 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
1: About 20 years ago, I was a teenage pregnant mom, and I was discouraged by the counselors and community in general. And back 20 years ago, they would send you to a different school with other pregnant moms. But considering my financial hardship and all the other adversities, my encumbered, I was able to graduate high school on time. I went on to pursue a bachelor's degree and then finally a master's degree. So I look back at those people who just had nothing but negative things to say and who looked down on me because of the sin that I had committed. But you know what? My son has a purpose. He is almost 21. He's going to enter the military. He's in college. And I'm so proud of him. But all of this was possible because of God's grace, because he never gave up on me. And I'm so proud of who I am because of his love. I just want to give the glory to God because it's still him that powers me every day.
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5: 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The Bridge.

0: And my name's Brandy. So glad you're here. Thanks for letting me keep you company. I'm grateful that we are celebrating some of God's blessings together, focusing on the good stuff that God's been doing in our lives. Stacia, what's something good you want to celebrate?
1: God's been good to me because he healed my mom from 2 deadly diseases.
0: Wow, that is awesome. And what a powerful reminder for someone who may be facing a medical issue, some health troubles. Just a reminder that God promises he is the great physician and he's our mighty healer. And we should focus on that. Thank you so much for sharing that.

Exodus 14:14 says, "The Lord will fight for you. You only need to be still." 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

0: I'm Brandy Lene.
1: If you've ever thought, Lord, I want to do something that makes a difference in someone else's life, you can. It only takes one person to have an impact. There's a mom in Georgia making a huge difference. She and her husband suffered a devastating loss, their daughter, in a car accident. Well, they started rethinking life and they decided to move back to their hometown and they started attending a local church. Well, through their other daughters, they met a couple of sisters who were in foster care. They saw that there was a real need for these sisters. They decided to foster these sisters. But even more than that, they said, you know, the girls didn't come with very much as far as possessions. And we're not talking over the top material things. We're just talking the basics like clothing and socks and shoes. And that's when mom decided she wanted to open a clothing boutique for kids in foster care. And that's what she's been doing, how she's been making a difference in her local community. And the entire community has rallied around her. Everyone comes in to volunteer. They donate clothes and other items. And the mom says at the end of the day, she just wanted to be the hands and feet of Jesus.
2: There's always a way forward. Welcome to the bridge.

0: I'm Brandy Lene, and I just want to say a quick prayer. Father, as we prepare to end the day, or maybe for some just begin the day, we just want to be in your presence. We want to find rest in you. We ask for your peace that surpasses all understanding. Anything that's weighing heavy on us, any cares, anxieties, anything we're worried about, Father, we just lay it at your feet because we know that you are in control. You love us and you have our best interest at heart. And so help us to keep our eyes focused on you and not the things going on around us, Father God. We just pray and ask all of these things in Jesus' name. Amen.
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2: Romans 12:2 says, "Do not be conformed to this age, but be transformed by the renewing of your mind, so that you may discern what is the good, pleasing, and perfect will of God." That word transformed is where we get our word metamorphosis from. It means to be transformed into something brand new. From a caterpillar to a butterfly, we are changing from the sinful man to the man created, recreated in Christ. 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We are now controlled by the nature of God, the transformed mind.
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3: Galatians 2:20 says, I have been crucified with Christ, and I no longer live, but Christ lives in me. The life I now live in the body, I live by faith in the Son of God who loved me and gave himself for me. This verse has death language and life language. We died with Christ, and we live in Christ. And without Christ, we are helpless to overcome the sins and tribulations that this world throws at us. But in the life of Christ, through the power of the Spirit working in us, we can have and live the abundant life. It's Jesus that makes all the difference.
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0: 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Here's your Bridge weather.
5: Here's your 14 First Alert forecast. For the overnight hours, partly cloudy with a low of 70 degrees. On Thursday, cloudy with scattered rain during the day, a high of 87. Cloudy with more scattered showers on Thursday night and a low of 72. And on Friday, continued cloudy with occasional showers and a high of 88. I'm Chief Meteorologist Jeff Lyons with your 14 First Alert forecast.
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And my name is Brandy Lene. We're just going to take some time to put our blessings in the spotlight and thank God for all the wonderful, amazing things he's done. I found this incredible article. It's the Billy Graham Evangelistic Association, one of their articles on how to be thankful in all things. So, and I love this part of the article that says, "Are you thankful no matter what?" There's a story of a man who had every right to be bitter, but wasn't. That man was the Apostle Paul, separated from friends, unjustly accused, brutally beaten, and spending time on the floor of a cold prison. I mean, it's just dirty, smelly. I mean, you think of everything that he went through. And in the midst of all that, he was still able to pen the words in Ephesians 5:19, "Sing and make music in your heart to the Lord, always giving thanks to God the Father for everything, in the name of our Lord Jesus."

0: I don't know who needs to hear this today, but God sees you. I'm Brandy. Thanks for letting me keep you company. And my daughter, Lily, lately we've been going through this thing where she's been afraid to go into different rooms in the house by herself. I don't know where this fear comes from. It's just really been frustrating because she wasn't like that before. And so I've been trying to tell her, you're fine. Jesus is watching over you. He sees you. You don't need to be afraid. And so today there was a room she needed to go into, and she knows that there's a security camera in that room, and that I can see all of the security cameras in the house on my phone. So I was telling her to go into this room, and she says, Mom, can you get out your phone and look at your security camera and just make sure that Jesus can see me? And I couldn't help but think, so often when we're overwhelmed or filled with fear, or that situation just seems like it's swallowing us up, we just want to cry out, Lord, do you really see me? Do you really know what's going on? And so I just wanted to remind you today, whatever it is you're facing, yes, God sees you and he's holding you in the palm of his hand. He's got your back. Don't be afraid.
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2: John chapter 15, verse 13, Jesus says, greater love has no one than this, than to lay down one's life for his friends. Love is often defined by words, feelings, or even intentions, but Jesus defines love by sacrifice. And in this verse, Jesus points us to the greatest expression of love, giving your life for someone else. This wasn't just a statement, it was a promise that he would fulfill on the cross. Jesus didn't wait for us to deserve his love. He willingly laid down his life so that we could have eternal life. That's the kind of love that transforms our hearts and changes lives.
3: That was Pastor Tim Roberts from Cross Point Baptist Church. Join them at 550 Worthington Road in Owensboro. There's always a way forward. Welcome to the Bridge.

In the ancient world, leprosy was a horrible disease. It left those who had it disfigured, permanently cut them off from normal society, no exception. And every leper wanted one thing, to be healed. And one day, 10 lepers approached Jesus, and they pleaded with him loudly to heal them. I'm Brandy. Thanks so much for having us along. I was reading this story posted on the Billy Graham Association about being thankful in all things. And that day when those lepers approached Jesus, in an instant, he restored them all to perfect health. And they all ran in excitement. And only one of them came back and thanked Jesus. All the rest left without a word. Their minds were preoccupied with themselves and gripped in a spirit of ingratitude, this article says. It's something we're all guilty of at some point. Kids sometimes forget to thank their parents for all that they do. Sometimes we can overlook a common courtesy, or we just take for granted the ways that others help us out. And more times than not, we forget to thank God for all of his blessings. So on this Thankful Thursday, let's just take a minute and do that.

0: 'cause you're good.
1: I'm Brandy Lene. I wanted to share this. I saw it and I just thought, I just have to pass this along. And it says, when you feel distant from God, remember this. Even in the silence, God's not ignoring you. Even when you feel lonely, God has not abandoned you. And even when your heart is tired, God still has plans for you.
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Every day is a gift. Psalms 118:24 says, "This is the day the Lord has made. 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

0: My name is Brandy Lene. Glad you're here. Whatever it is you're praying, trusting, believing God for, never stop trusting and believing. Anthony, you said you were facing some financial issues and feeling really frustrated. You had one of those days where you just spent some time in prayer. What happened after that?
1: Well, that day I ended up getting home, and my mom handed me the mail, and what happened was the school had a overbalance from a tuition they received from a grant that I received a while back. It gave it a balance, so the school refunded me the check, a big check that helped me cover the rest of my bills, helped me get back on track as far as my payments or my car and everything. And it was just, I mean, just from 1 hour of putting my faith into God, and then he just blessed me with the money. It was just amazing. And it was just, I was at that point where I just had given up and wanted to quit.
2: Hey friends, this is Sherry. 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I finished one class with a 98%, the other with a 93%. That 93 was in accounting, which still blows my mind. And it's because of the amazing people at Olivet, the professors, the academic advisors, my fellow students. 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
3: Hey, this is Brant. I got some great news. How about this? Perhaps you already support Cure International, these children's hospitals where kids with treatable disabilities get life-changing surgeries. Well, guess how many of those surgeries Cure did in the last year? I'll give you a second. More than 21,000 just in the last year, all in the name of Jesus. It is amazing work, and it's just growing and growing. 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Cure.org.
4: 2 Corinthians 10:4 says, "The weapons of our warfare are not of the flesh, but are powerful through God for the demolition of strongholds. We demolish arguments and every proud thing that is raised up against the knowledge of God, and we take every thought captive to obey Christ." We are among the most connected generation, but we're also the most anxious generation. There are a lot of destructive thoughts that come to our mind on a daily basis. Those thoughts, not every thought belongs in the mind of Christ. And as a believer, you have the mind of Christ. Take every thought captive. Make it obedient to Christ. Recognize when an intrusive thought comes into your mind and say, that does not belong there. And through the power of God working in me, I will claim that and take it captive to make it obedient to Christ. Live redeemed, live transformed today in the power of God.
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I wanna dance like David, I want a faith like Paul, I wanna sing like Silas tearing down the prison walls. 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
2: I didn't wake up today by accident. 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
1: 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Thank you to House Insurance, Jake Powers, Craft Core Federal Credit Union, Kurtz Realty, Owensboro Health, Payne's Roofing, Pools Pharmacy, Powers Express, Rehabilitation Performance, Redemption Place Lewisport, and TNT Farm Painting. 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
2: Ephesians 2:10 says, "For we are his workmanship, created in Christ Jesus for good works, which God prepared ahead of time for us to do." That word workmanship means that we are God's masterpiece, and he works in us for his will and for his glory. We're not perfect. When we look in the mirror, we don't see a perfect creature, but God made us his masterpiece. The word says in Christ Jesus. So if we're going to be his workmanship, we must know Christ. And by knowing Christ, we're able to see and engage in the good works that he's prepared for us ahead of time.
3: 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There's always a way forward. Welcome to The Bridge.

Good morning and happy Thursday. We are over the hump. We're almost there to the weekend. And this is 105.7 The Bridge. I'm Sarah, and I am so happy that you're here again with me this morning. And if you're already at work or just getting out of bed, thank you for letting me be a part of your morning. And we are almost to Friday. And over the next few hours, we are going to fill up the morning with music, with joy, with stories that inspire you and hopefully get you ready for a great Thursday. So again, God wants us to always remember that His mercies are new every morning and His love never changes. And there is always hope for today. So let's choose that for this Thursday morning and let's wake up. Good morning, Owensboro. 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

0: Galatians 2:20 says, I have been crucified with Christ, and I no longer live, but Christ lives in me. The life I now live in the body, I live by faith in the Son of God who loved me and gave himself for me. This verse has death language and life language. We died with Christ, and we live in Christ. And without Christ, we are helpless to overcome the sins and tribulations that this world throws at us. But in the life of Christ, through the power of the Spirit working in us, we can have and live the abundant life. It's Jesus that makes all the difference.
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Good morning. Hopefully you've turned your lights on, you got a coffee in your hand, or maybe you've already put in some time at work. Happy Thursday. Thank you for being here with me this morning. My name is Sarah, and you are listening to 105.7 The Bridge. You know, you don't have to run the whole race today. I know for me as a mom, sometimes I feel like I got to do everything and get it all done in one day. But someone once told me that Jesus was never in a hurry. And that stuck with me. So sometimes when I'm feeling like I'm rushing like crazy, I just got to breathe and take a minute and be like, you know what? It's going to get done. And we're just going to take that next faithful step. And God will meet you right there. Let's wake up together. Good morning, Owensboro.

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3: John chapter 15, verse 13, Jesus says, "Greater love has no one than this, than to lay down one's life for his friends." Love is often defined by words, feelings, or even intentions, but Jesus defines love by sacrifice. And in this verse, Jesus points us to the greatest expression of love, giving your life for someone else. This wasn't just a statement, it was a promise that he would fulfill on the cross. Jesus didn't wait for us to deserve his love. He willingly laid down his life so that we could have eternal life. That's the kind of love that transforms our hearts and changes lives.
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that's a good one. You're listening to 105.7 The Bridge. Good morning. I am Sarah. And, you know, as I think about stuff that I want to, like, get you fired up about or hopeful about, some of this stuff I'm like, oh, my gosh, I'm preaching to the choir here. So I'm going to preach to myself, and hopefully you can be empowered by it as well. But no matter what you're facing today, remember this. Fear doesn't get the final word. Worry does not get the final word. God does. And because of him, there is always, always hope. 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Here's Great Are You, Lord. Enjoy.

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1: 2 Corinthians 10:4 says, "The weapons of our warfare are not of the flesh, but are powerful through God for the demolition of strongholds. We demolish arguments and every proud thing that is raised up against the knowledge of God, and we take every thought captive to obey Christ." We are among the most connected generation, but we're also the most anxious generation. There are a lot of destructive thoughts that come to our mind on a daily basis. Those thoughts, not every thought belongs in the mind of Christ. And as a believer, you have the mind of Christ. Take every thought captive. Make it obedient to Christ. Recognize when an intrusive thought comes into your mind and say, that does not belong there. And through the power of God working in me, I will claim that and take it captive to make it obedient to Christ. Live redeemed, live transformed today in the power of God.
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0: Ephesians 2:8-9 says, "For you are saved by grace through faith, and this is not of yourselves. It is God's gift, not from works, so that no one can boast." Grace is God's undeserved favor shown through the person of Jesus Christ. It's the superior power and resources that comes from God to someone in need. Ephesians 2:1 says that we were dead in our trespasses and sins, but because of God's mercy, He lavished His grace upon us to give us salvation and abundant life.
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2: So I had one of those moments recently that makes you laugh eventually. You know how you walk into a room and you completely forget why you're there? Well, I walked into the kitchen 3 different times looking for something, and every time I got distracted by something else. I picked up a towel, I opened the refrigerator, I looked out the window, and I even checked my phone, which I was actually looking for, but we'll get there. When I walked back into the living room and thought, wait, what was I even looking for? A few minutes later, I had been carrying it in my hand, my phone, the entire time. I guess we've all had those moments where our brain just takes a little vacation. Mine, I feel it's more times than not. And you know how many times I've been on the phone with someone being like, I cannot find my phone anywhere. And they're like, hello, you're on it. But you know what? The good news is life doesn't have to be perfect to be joyful. Sometimes the best thing we can do is to laugh at ourselves, smile, and keep going. So if you've forgotten why you walked into a room today, welcome to the club. You're in good company here. 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
1: The story behind the song Desperate is giving language to a time in your life where you need God the most and expressing how you truly feel and not being afraid to use language of desperation. I was really drawing from the Psalms and the way that King David was able to express how he truly feels to God, whether that was angry or afraid or sad or hopeful. And I really wanted to give language to people to be able to sing about that.

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Today is the first day of school for many, many kiddos here in Owensboro and surrounding areas. I know that other places are going to be starting in a week or so, but we just wanted to say good luck to all the kids heading back to school. Please be safe as you're driving today. And parents, it's going to be okay. Bless those teachers. We just pray that everyone has a wonderful school year. And as they get back into the swing of things, remember to be kind. 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

0: 105.7 The Bridge. Good morning and happy Thursday. I was getting my groove on up in here on that song. It was a good one by Toby Mac. Hey, no matter how yesterday ended, today is a fresh start. And God's mercies didn't run out overnight. So take a deep breath, trust in Him today, and keep moving forward and keep it here on The Bridge.
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105.7 The Bridge, your connection to hope and music. My name is Sarah. Happy Thursday. Happy first day of school, Owensboro, for most of you. Some of you I know are going back next week. But hey, parents, are you okay? Your kids have been in school now for a little bit. I know that I'm not really okay. I've got a junior in high school now, and time is running out. I mean, I know that she's not going to stop being my kid, but, you know, things just get different. So I don't know about y'all, but I'm a little, it's a bittersweet day for us as parents, I'm sure. So, the one thing though that I pray for all the kids and the teachers, that we can just choose kindness, and it costs nothing, but it can mean everything. So today, look for one person that you can encourage today. You never know how much they need it. 105.7 The Bridge.

Exodus 14:14 says, "The Lord will fight for you. 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

0: Ephesians 2:10 says, "For we are his workmanship, created in Christ Jesus for good works, which God prepared ahead of time for us to do." That word workmanship means that we are God's masterpiece, and he works in us for his will and for his glory. We're not perfect. When we look in the mirror, we don't see a perfect creature, but God made us his masterpiece. The word says, in Christ Jesus. So if we're going to be his workmanship, we must know Christ. And by knowing Christ, we're able to see and engage in the good works that he's prepared for us ahead of time.
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So if today feels a little heavy, remember this. You don't have to have all the answers, and sometimes the next step is enough. God sees where you are, and He's already walking ahead of you. So hold on to that hope today. 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
3: 2 Corinthians 10:4 says, "The weapons of our warfare are not of the flesh, but are powerful through God for the demolition of strongholds. We demolish arguments and every proud thing that is raised up against the knowledge of God, and we take every thought captive to obey Christ." We are among the most connected generation, but we're also the most anxious generation. There are a lot of destructive thoughts that come to our mind on a daily basis. Those thoughts, not every thought belongs in the mind of Christ. And as a believer, you have the mind of Christ. Take every thought captive. Make it obedient to Christ. Recognize when an intrusive thought comes into your mind and say, that does not belong there. And through the power of God working in me, I will claim that and take it captive to make it obedient to Christ. Live redeemed, live transformed today in the power of God.
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0: Have you ever seen a dog that was just a little too smart? We have two dogs and they're actually very smart, but this golden retriever named Teddy had figured out that every time his family said the word walk, good things happen. I know a lot of dogs that just know when they hear you want to go for a walk, they get really pumped. So this family decided that they were going to start spelling it out instead. So they would be like, hey, let's take Teddy for a WALK. And it worked for about 2 days. Before long, Teddy started getting excited every time someone would say WALK. And somehow he had connected the letters with an adventure. So the family got even more creative and they started saying things like, should we proceed with an outdoor exercise activity? Teddy had no clue what that meant until they reached for the leash. Now, here's the funny part. Eventually, Teddy learned that all he had to do was watch for someone putting on his on the tennis shoe. I can't talk. It's fine. The moment those sneakers came out, he raced to the front door, wagging his tail like crazy. So the moral of the story is we might think that we are one step ahead of our dogs, but chances are that they're already two steps ahead of us.
1: 95:13 says you are the salt of the earth.
0: I don't know about you, but Dr. Smart, they keep you on your toes for sure.
1: Jesus is
0: keep
1: commanding
0: it here,
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1: 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Light gives peace and comfort to people. And as the Holy Spirit in us, we are salt and light, giving preservation and flavor to our relationships and peace and comfort to those around us.
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0: The story behind the song, Ain't No Way. Here's Jamie McDonald.
1: There's so many instances in my life where I can look back and say, he really has never, ever failed me. Because when you get in a situation and it's not looking so good, it's so easy for us to freak out and just say, God, where are you? Have you forgotten about me?
2: Ain't no way that he's gonna let me down.
1: And this song, Ain't No Way, is just all about that declaration. As I look back over my life, there's not one time that you failed me, and you're gonna show up for me now. Hey.

0: perfectly.
1: Proverbs chapter 3, verse 5 says that trust in the Lord with all your heart, lean not in your own understanding. You know, life often pushes us to rely on what we can see, calculate, control, but God calls us to something deeper and greater, and that's trust. 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We don't see the full picture, but God does. And when we lean on ourselves, we carry the weight. 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Today, whatever you're facing, choose trust over worry, because God is faithful and He knows the way, even when you don't.
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1: Well, friends, that's going to do it for this Thursday morning here on 105.7 The Bridge. Thank you for letting me be a part of your day. Whether you're listening on your drive to work or you're at the office or at home with a cup of coffee, I am so very thankful that we could spend some time together. I hope today's music brought you peace, our conversation made you smile, and that you're leaving knowing this, that no matter what the rest of today holds, God is already there. And as you head into your Thursday, look for an opportunity to encourage someone. It might be a kind word, a smile, a text, or simply taking the time to listen. Small acts of love can have a lasting impact. And as our kids get home today, I hope that everyone gets to hear how great their day went. And I hope that the teachers get some time to relax as they get ready for one more day before the weekend. Remember, though, that God's faithfulness isn't just for the easy days. It's just as faithful on the ordinary Thursdays as it is in life's biggest moments. So I'll be back with you tomorrow morning as we kick off Friday together with more music, more encouragement, and plenty of reasons to smile and to hope. Until then, take care of yourself, be a blessing to someone else, and keep your eyes on the one who never changes. Again, I am Sarah, and it has been 105.7 The Bridge, your connection to music and hope. Have a wonderful Thursday, and don't ever forget that God is good all the time. All the time, God is good. God bless.

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3: John chapter 15, verse 13, Jesus says, "Greater love has no one than this, than to lay down one's life for his friends." Love is often defined by words, feelings, or even intentions, but Jesus defines love by sacrifice. And in this verse, Jesus points us to the greatest expression of love, giving your life for someone else. This wasn't just a statement, it was a promise that he would fulfill on the cross. Jesus didn't wait for us to deserve his love. He willingly laid down his life so that we could have eternal life. That's the kind of love that transforms our hearts and changes lives.
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0: Let's see what God's got in store for today's forecast. Here's your Bridge weather.
5: Partly to mostly cloudy today with a high of 85 and a 40% chance of scattered rain. Overnight, mostly cloudy with a low of 72. Tomorrow, mostly to partly cloudy with a high of 88 and a 40% chance of scattered rain. Saturday, partly cloudy with a 20% chance of a stray shower, a high of 90, but a heat index around 100. I'm meteorologist Arden Gregory with your 14 First Alert forecast.
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1: Good morning and welcome to The Bridge. I'm Basham, and I'm really glad you're spending part of your Thursday with me. Whether you're in the office, on the road, in the field, or checking things off your to-do list, thanks for inviting me along. We got 4 hours of great music and few conversations that I hope make your day just a little bit brighter. 105.7, The Bridge.

Ephesians 2:8-9 says, "For you are saved by grace through faith, and this is not of yourselves. It is God's gift, not from works, so that no one can boast." Grace is God's undeserved favor shown through the person of Jesus Christ. It's the superior power and resources that comes from God to someone in need. Ephesians 2:1 says that we were dead in our trespasses and sins, but because of God's mercy, he lavished his grace upon us to give us salvation and abundance.

Hey, this is Basham. Have you ever had one of those days where one little thing completely turns your mood around? Maybe someone paid you a compliment. Maybe your favorite song came on. Or maybe somebody just let you merge into traffic. It's funny how one small moment can completely change the direction of your day. Maybe today you get to be that bright spot for somebody else. 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

Hey, what's one smell that can instantly take you back to your childhood? 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I love to hear yours. 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Let me know what that smell is.

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3: The story behind the song Faith, Hope, Love. 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
4: I've done a lot of things in my life that have brought acclaim or honor or glory to me and my talents and my abilities. But I know this, and the scriptures remind me, that the only things that really matter and that will only remain when all is said and done are faith, hope, and love. So friends, whatever we do today, let it be informed by those three things, by faith, hope, love. Those things matter, they last, they're permanent, and through Jesus, they change the world. Still trying.

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2: Philippians 4:13 says that I can do all things through Christ who strengthens me. This verse isn't about achieving anything we want. It's about enduring everything God allows. Paul is writing this from prison, reminding us that true strength isn't found in our circumstances, but in Christ alone. Whether you're facing hardship, uncertainty, or even success, your sufficiency is not in yourself. It's in Christ. And Christ gives us strength to stand. He gives us strength to press on and to remain faithful. Today, whatever you face, remember this, you are not alone. And you are not powerless because Christ is your strength.
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1: I didn't wake up today by accident. 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
3: Philippians 4:6 says, "Be anxious for nothing, but in everything by prayer and supplication with thanksgiving, let your requests be made known to God." Worry is something that we all face. It's in our thoughts, steals our peace, distracts us from trusting God. But this verse in the Bible gives us clear truth. Instead of carrying anxiety, we bring everything to God in prayer. Notice it says in everything, not just the big things, but the small things too. God cares about it all, and we don't come empty. We come with thanksgiving, remembering what he's already done.
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0: Let's see what God's got in store for today's forecast. Here's your Bridge weather.
5: Partly to mostly cloudy today with a high of 85 and a 40% chance of scattered rain. Overnight, mostly cloudy with a low of 72. Tomorrow, mostly to partly cloudy with a high of 88 and a 40% chance of scattered rain. Saturday, partly cloudy with a 20% chance of a stray shower, a high of 90, but a heat index around 100. I'm meteorologist Arden Gregory with your 14 First Alert forecast.
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Hey, this is Basham. I know I'm not the only one who opens the refrigerator three different times hoping something new has magically appeared. You know what I mean? Like, you go in there and open it up like, oh, we ain't got nothing. Close it. Go and do something. And then come back like, oh, let me see what we got. Yeah, it's still the same stuff, man. Nobody's been shopping. Somehow the fourth trip always seems more promising than the first, though. You always end up finding something. Hey, keep it tuned here, 105.7, The Bridge.

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Hey, what are you looking forward to? It doesn't have to be, you know, a vacation. Maybe it's a dinner with the family, a ball game tonight. I mean, do you plan on sleeping in this weekend? Sometimes having something to look forward to makes the whole week feel a little bit lighter. And I hope I'm doing that for you. 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

105.7 The Bridge, your connection to hope and music. Jeremiah 29:11 says, "For I know the plans I have for you, declares the Lord, plans to give you hope and a future."

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Hey, it's Basham. You know, we spend a lot of time wishing life would slow down, you know, especially if you got kids. But maybe today is a good reminder to slow ourselves down for a minute. Let's take a deep breath. Look around. 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

105.7 The Bridge, your connection to hope and music. Jeremiah 29:11 says, "For I know the plans I have for you, declares the Lord, plans to give you hope and a future." Lord,

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2: John chapter 15, verse 13, Jesus says, greater love has no one than this, than to lay down one's life for his friends. Love is often defined by words, feelings, or even intentions, but Jesus defines love by sacrifice. And in this verse, Jesus points us to the greatest expression of love, giving your life for someone else. This wasn't just a statement, it was a promise that he would fulfill on the cross. Jesus didn't wait for us to deserve his love. He willingly laid down his life so that we could have eternal life. That's the kind of love that transforms our hearts and changes lives.
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Hey, this is Basham. 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
3: Philippians 4:13 says that I can do all things through Christ who strengthens me. 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It's in Christ. And Christ gives us strength to stand. 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Today, whatever you face, remember this, you are not alone. And you are not powerless because Christ is your strength.
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0: Let's see what God's got in store for today's forecast. Here's your Bridge weather.
5: Partly to mostly cloudy today with a high of 85 and a 40% chance of scattered rain. Overnight, mostly cloudy with a low of 72. Tomorrow, mostly to partly cloudy with a high of 88 and a 40% chance of scattered rain. Saturday, partly cloudy with a 20% chance of a stray shower, a high of 90, but a heat index around 100. I'm meteorologist Arden Gregory with your 14 First Alert forecast.
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1: 2 Corinthians 10:4 says, "The weapons of our warfare are not of the flesh, but are powerful through God for the demolition of strongholds. We demolish arguments and every proud thing that is raised up against the knowledge of God, and we take every thought captive to obey Christ." We are among the most connected generation, but we're also the most anxious generation. There are a lot of destructive thoughts that come to our mind on a daily basis. Those thoughts, not every thought belongs in the mind of Christ. And as a believer, you have the mind of Christ. Take every thought captive. Make it obedient to Christ. Recognize when an intrusive thought comes into your mind and say, that does not belong there. And through the power of God working in me, I will claim that and take it captive to make it obedient to Christ. Live redeemed, live transformed today in the power of God.
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Hey, if your Thursday hasn't gone the way you hoped, remember this. One rough morning doesn't have to become a rough day. 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

You know what deserves celebrating? 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Oh my goodness, you ain't lying. 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
2: 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Here's Dave from Sidewalk Prophets.
3: 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When we can't understand the path that we're walking, in those moments we can declare, not my will, but yours be done. 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
1: Matthew 5:13 says, "You are the salt of the earth." 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

Hey, this is Basham. That's going to wrap it up, the midday show. I'm trying to think of like a little name to call it, maybe like the Bright Side Midday Show. Let me know. If you reach out on the Facebook and send a message, say, hey, I like the Bright Side. Anyways, but don't go anywhere because we're just getting started. Sarah's going to join me at 2, and we got a fun afternoon ahead with great music, plenty of laughs, and conversations that feel like hanging out with your friends. You know, we're your friends. 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
3: Philippians 4:6 says, "Be anxious for nothing, but in everything by prayer and supplication with thanksgiving, let your requests be made known to God." Worry is something that we all face. It's in our thoughts, steals our peace, distracts us from trusting God. But this verse in the Bible gives us clear truth. Instead of carrying anxiety, we bring everything to God in prayer. Notice it says in everything, not just the big things, but the small things too. God cares about it all. And we don't come empty. We come with thanksgiving, remembering what he's already done.
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0: Let's see what God's got in store for today's forecast. Here's your Bridge weather.
5: Partly to mostly cloudy today with a high of 85 and a 40% chance of scattered rain. Overnight, mostly cloudy with a low of 72. Tomorrow, mostly to partly cloudy with a high of 88 and a 40% chance of scattered rain. Saturday, partly cloudy with a 20% chance of a stray shower, a high of 90, but a heat index around 100. I'm meteorologist Arden Gregory with your 14 First Alert forecast.
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0: 105.7 The Bridge, your connection to hope and music. Good afternoon. This is Sarah and Brian, and I am back. Hope you had a good time with Brian this morning, or yeah. Afternoon, rather, lunchtime.
1: I think we're going to go with the Bright Side midday show.
0: Okay.
1: Because, you know, listen to the bright side. You know, look on the bright side.
0: Yeah, I get that.
1: The whole concept of it. I don't know. What do you think?
0: It's fine.
1: What do y'all think?
0: I know. Well,
1: like, I mean, so we don't really want to have show names or whatever.
0: Yeah.
1: But, you know, it's, you know, Mornings with Sarah, I think is what we're leaning toward. And then Sarah and Brian show.
0: Yeah.
1: So we got to have
0: very
1: something.
0: Very boring. And then the right side.
1: Well, listen, the whole concept is we want the bridge
0: right.
1: to be the show.
0: Right.
1: We want that to have the main focus and the locals. Oh, this is going to be a tough word.
0: Just give it up. Localization.
1: That's it. Uh-huh. How do you say it so easy?
0: Because I'm not you.
1: Localization. Oh, there you go. I get it. I nailed
0: it. Good job.
1: Yes. But anyways, we want, you know, the whole station to be like that, so it's not shows per se. That's the whole concept of it.
0: Okay, well, we'll work with that. You let us know what you think about the bright side. And we're going to keep it here. We're going to be listening to Oceans by Hillsong on 105.6.

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0: Romans 12:2 says, "Do not be conformed to this age, but be transformed by the renewing of your mind, so that you may discern what is the good, pleasing, and perfect will of God." That word transformed is where we get our word metamorphosis from. It means to be transformed into something brand new. From a caterpillar to a butterfly, we are changing from the sinful man to the man created, recreated in Christ. So the thoughts that we think, the trials that we go through, the things that conflict with our flesh don't have to control us. We are now controlled by the nature of God, the transformed mind.
1: That was Pastor John Whitaker of Buck Creek Baptist Church. 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

0: 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This is Sarah and Brian. Listen, we got to work on, like, if I'm coming in or you're coming in first. Like,
1: does it matter?
0: It really doesn't matter.
1: No,
0: but
1: it doesn't.
0: Eventually, we're both going to be looking at each other like, that's you.
1: I looked at you because I opened the show.
0: And then I had the deer. I had the deer in the headlight look like, I need to talk. So.
1: Well, you should have known that it was your. We've only been on for like a little bit. So you should know.
0: I mean, it's getting dinner time, so.
1: What do you mean? It's 2-something.
0: Yeah.
1: Okay. Well, anyway, so today everyone is back to school.
0: Yes.
1: People are probably in drop up or pickup lines now. Not, it's also the drop off line, but you know what I mean. So.
0: Do you think they're listening to us? I want to know. We should do this thing. Mm-hmm. Like, if you're the first person in the car ride line, we want to know.
1: Take
0: we want to shout you out. And like, because that's a big feat to be first car in the car hop. Not the second or the third. Don't be sending pictures in if you're the third car. Yeah, I want to see the first car.
1: So when we first moved here, Addison, our oldest, went to Deer Park. And great school, by the way. And we would drive by the school. And there would
0: like
1: be something.
0: 1:30.
1: Before that.
0: Yeah, it's crazy.
1: They'd be sitting in line. And we're like, what on earth
0: are
1: they doing?
0: Do y'all not have a life?
1: Like, that's a long time to sit in the car, but I get it. I mean, if you have nothing to do and you're going to
0: be scrolling.
1: Well,
0: some people use it as their downtime.
1: Yeah, exactly.
0: As their time to, like, I mean, you can get in your Bible. You can do your Bible study
1: exactly.
0: In the car line.
1: Good idea.
0: Yeah, thank you.
1: I might be doing that here in the future.
0: So, if you are we're going to make a thing. If you're the first in the car ride, car pickup line, we want to know.
1: Yeah.
0: We want to shout you out.
1: Yeah.
0: And maybe, you know what? We're going to do this. And I don't know if there's a way we can prove it because AI is everywhere and crazy.
1: Yep.
0: Listen, don't use AI, okay?
1: Please don't.
0: On this contest. I want to do a contest.
1: Oh, no.
0: We're gonna do a post, Facebook post.
1: Okay.
0: And say who's the first in the car pickup line.
1: Okay.
0: And we're going to give away some Malco tickets.
1: Ooh, fun. Okay.
0: Let's do that.
1: Yeah. But when's the deadline? Like the first person to do it?
0: The first person to do it.
1: Okay. Well, but let's post
0: it on
1: Monday.
0: But you
1: got to
0: be the first.
1: Let's post it on Monday, though.
0: You want to do it on Monday?
1: Yeah.
0: We just teased it so hard, and they're like, oh, Malco tickets. Oh, Monday.
1: I mean, if you have it right now, better message us right this second. But if you don't.
0: I mean, I'll put a post on right now.
1: No.
0: No?
1: No.
0: Okay.
1: We'll
0: wait until
1: there's
0: Monday.
1: Probably a couple cars there already.
0: Now we know.
1: Or even more than that, it's almost school's almost out.
0: Yeah.
1: So there's no way.
0: So starting Monday.
1: Yeah, first person to show us that they are the
0: first
1: in the car.
0: Too.
1: No, Monday.
0: Monday. Okay. We're on Monday. All right. We're locked in.
1: All right. Well, we're gonna talk here in a little bit about school and how that was for us this morning. You're listening to 105.7 The Bridge.

0: the story behind God Be the Glory. Here's Darren Mulligan from We Are Messengers.
1: In my life, I want God to be glorified. I want Him to be glorified when I have everything and when I have nothing.
2: To God be the glory.
1: Glorified in every situation or every circumstance. May the cry of my heart be to God be the glory forever and ever. Amen.

0: The story behind the song, Alleluia. Here's Chris from Elevation Worship.
1: I didn't wake up today by accident. I've been gifted another day by God, and I get to choose what to do with it. And this song shouts, I came to praise. That's why I woke up today.
2: I came to praise. That's why I woke up today.
1: So no matter what I'm walking through, God is worthy. No matter how I'm feeling, He's still faithful, and He deserves my praise.

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1: Joshua 1:9 says, haven't I commanded you? Be strong and courageous. Do not be afraid or discouraged, for the Lord your God is with you wherever you go. Twice in chapter 1, God tells Joshua, be strong and courageous. And then in verse 18, Joshua passes it on to the people. Above all, be strong and courageous. Joshua's most powerful weapon was God's presence in his life. One thing we may need today is greater boldness. If you're feeling called to be bold, remember that God is with you and he's the one that inspires you and gives you the words to say.
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3: John chapter 15, verse 13, Jesus says, "Greater love has no one than this, than to lay down one's life for his friends." 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This wasn't just a statement, it was a promise that he would fulfill on the cross. Jesus didn't wait for us to deserve his love. He willingly laid down his life so that we could have eternal life. That's the kind of love that transforms our hearts and changes lives.
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0: 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Good afternoon. It is pickup time at school. I hope everybody is being kind and patient because of it being the first day, and tomorrow will be crazy too, I'm sure. But we are about to go pick up our daughter as well. So, yeah.
1: I'm just looking at all these first day photos.
0: Are they posting them on the page?
1: Yeah.
0: Yay. Thanks for posting on our page. And you know what? You guys need to click at the top. I think it's the top right corner and invite all your friends to our Facebook page.
1: Hit the three dots. Invite all.
0: Because we're going to start doing giveaways and we'll be out in the community and you're going to want to come say hi to us and just know, get in the haps. And we do also post really cool, motivating, inspirational things that you might need to get you through your day. So,
1: Stacy Duncan just posted her and Grandma Karen. They're big supporters of the Country Roots Morning Show.
0: I know. Love Stacy.
1: But yeah, they posted in the bridge there.
0: Aww.
1: Look at all these pictures. My goodness.
0: I love it.
1: Christy Ray.
0: Good.
1: Dylan and Harley. He's a senior.
0: I'm not okay. I might start crying, you guys. It's fine.
1: That's crazy. Tommy Mullins posted Kathy.
0: Oh, good.
1: Teacher. She's going. Kathy Mullins there. Yeah, we got quite a few on the bridge.
0: Awesome.
1: Yeah.
0: Good. Keep posting them. You can post them tomorrow, too, if you didn't get pictures today. But so our kids started new schools today.
1: It was rough.
0: It was very rough.
1: For one of them. The one that we thought was going to be rough for.
0: No, I knew. I was keeping
1: it. She just went in. Yeah, she's strong. She kept it together as long as she could. We're talking about Avery.
0: Yeah, the little one was, I knew that she was trying to be the tough one, but I knew that it was coming. So we're grateful for her school that they called us and let us know that she was doing
1: better. Yeah, let's talk about the follow up process of that. Yeah, that was amazing.
0: I know, and I needed it too.
1: Yeah,
0: I was really worried.
1: I was sitting here, you know, this morning I was sitting there thinking, I'm like, man, I hope she's doing good.
0: I know.
1: And then
0: I got a phone call.
1: God is good.
0: All
1: you know
0: time.
1: What I mean? Because she called and said, hey, just a little follow up.
0: Well, I was actually nervous that they were telling us that she was still upset and that we needed to come, but. Nope, she's doing good, and she's a tough kid. She'll meet new friends. I told her that. Yeah. You know, it's funny. Kids will be like, "Yeah, I met a new friend today," and then you're like, "Oh, what's their name?" And they're like, "I don't know,
1: no clue."
0: And I'm like, So I told her today that she's gonna have to make sure that she can give me a name of a kid today.
1: Write down some names.
0: Yes. So we made it through. We're gonna go pick her up. And we're looking forward to hearing about our day. And we want you to keep posting those pictures about your kids. And we'll see you here in a bit. Keep it here.

Exodus 14:14 says, "The Lord will fight for you. You only need to be still." 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

0: The story behind the song, Why Should I Worry? Here's Carly Ann Taylor.
1: I wrote this in a season where anxiety felt super loud and my future felt even more unclear. The world constantly tells us to worry about everything, but when we call on the name of the Lord, He brings peace, direction, and security. Hey, my friend, He knows you and He sees you. He has good plans for you because that's just who He is. So why should we worry? Let this be our anthem today. Why should I?

0: Philippians 4:13 says that I can do all things through Christ who strengthens me. This verse isn't about achieving anything we want. It's about enduring everything God allows. Paul is writing this from prison, reminding us that true strength isn't found in our circumstances, but in Christ alone. Whether you're facing hardship, uncertainty, or even success, your sufficiency is not in yourself. It's in Christ. And Christ gives us strength to stand. He gives us strength to press on and to remain faithful. Today, whatever you face, remember this, you are not alone. And you are not powerless because Christ is your strength.
1: That was Pastor Tim Roberts from Cross Point Baptist Church. 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
2: Galatians 2:20 says, I have been crucified with Christ, and I no longer live, but Christ lives in me. The life I now live in the body, I live by faith in the Son of God who loved me and gave himself for me. This verse has death language and life language. We died with Christ, and we live in Christ. And without Christ, we are helpless to overcome the sins and tribulations that this world throws at us. But in the life of Christ, through the power of the Spirit working in us, we can have and live the abundant life. It's Jesus that makes all the difference.
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0: Count that heart. 105.7 The Bridge. I mean, I really love that song about its blessings and counting them. I'm going somewhere with it. Stay with me here. But Maverick City, when they did their basement album.
1: Yes.
0: And yes. The one guy that sung, what you know it.
1: The Old Church Basement?
0: No, the blessings on blessings and...
1: I have no idea what you're talking
0: one,
1: about.
0: One, two. He like counted. I don't know. We got to look this up.
1: Wow. I'm embarrassed for you.
0: Thank you. No, but anyways, like songs talking about that because it really is true. Like we can't count that high on how many times God has been there for us,
1: okay,
0: with us.
1: Now I get
0: us.
1: Where you're going.
0: Thank you.
1: Because my goodness, you're like, you know.
0: I was struggling a little bit. Okay. I'm going to be honest, but I was trying to make a point on the songs that talk about that.
1: Yeah.
0: Like you can't even write a song talking about how good God is and what he's done for us. You know what I mean? So that's all I was trying to get after. And you started making fun
1: sometimes he doesn't know how to speak, you guys.
0: And I
1: do my best to support that.
0: Listen, I know how to speak. I just don't know how to put words together that make sense for everybody. They make sense to me.
1: Well, that's all that matters sometimes.
0: Sometimes.
1: But not when you're on the radio.
0: Old Church Basement was the album I was talking about. And Million Little Miracles is the song I was... Million Little Miracles. I can't sing it, but...
1: I'm going to see if I can find it.
0: Yeah.
1: Well, hey, keep it here. It is... I wonder what people are probably getting at home here and having dinner, talking about their day.
0: Yeah, do you think people have us on in their, like, living rooms and, like... Like background noise kind
1: okay,
0: of
1: but
0: stuff.
1: That is actually a real question that we will get to in a second because somebody did ask me. You are listening to us, Sarah and Brian, on 105.7 The Bridge.

0: 2 Corinthians 10:4 says, "The weapons of our warfare are not of the flesh, but are powerful through God for the demolition of strongholds. We demolish arguments and every proud thing that is raised up against the knowledge of God, and we take every thought captive to obey Christ. We are among the most connected generation, but we're also the most anxious generation. There are a lot of destructive thoughts that come to our mind on a daily basis. Those thoughts, not every thought belongs in the mind of Christ. And as a believer, you have the mind of Christ. Take every thought captive. Make it obedient to Christ. Recognize when an intrusive thought comes into your mind and say, that does not belong there. And through the power of God working in me, I will claim that and take it captive to make it obedient to Christ. Live redeemed, live transformed today in the power of God."
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0: 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So, Brian, what is one chore you do not like?
1: All of them.
0: One dishes. Chore.
1: No, you know what? Folding laundry. My worst.
0: I'm well aware.
1: I hate it. I don't hate anything but that.
0: He said hate.
1: I did.
0: Hate is too strong, y'all. Don't let him anybody say hate.
1: I physically despise folding laundry. And the fact that I'm made to do it because it the best is ridiculous.
0: We're not going there, but I was just wondering
1: You went there when you asked the question. You knew what you were doing. You're poking the bear a little bit.
0: You guys, if you could see the laundry at our house right now.
1: The table. Listen, when I was growing up, my aunts and uncles, they'd have stuff all over their kitchen table, so it's just par for course, but... and don't be out there judging us right now, because I know y'all have like a chair or something that you have clothes all over. Don't act like we don't know.
0: And there's no judgment because
1: there's no judgment. It's your house. You got to live in it.
0: Yeah, exactly.
1: I don't like going into houses that look like there's nothing there.
0: Yeah.
1: Like I know y'all stress cleaned right before we got here. I hate that feeling that you had to go through it. Just let it be. Let it be.
0: Yeah.
1: Now, don't let there be dog poop and stuff in the floor when we go there. You know what I mean? Clean that up.
0: Please.
1: Don't be animals. Don't be animals. But, hey, live in your house. Yeah. I want to see how you live in your house.
0: Yeah. It makes us feel better about ours.
1: Yeah. If you got an underwear on the kitchen sink, okay. I get it.
0: Kitchen sink?
1: Whatever.
0: Interesting. But there's still no judgment.
1: No judgment.
0: Nope, not for
1: us. I'll just move it aside and get some water.
0: Oh, he's on one today, y'all.
1: I am.
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0: Ephesians 2, 8 and 9 says, "For you are saved by grace through faith, and this is not of yourselves. It is God's gift, not from works, so that no one can boast." Grace is God's undeserved favor shown through the person of Jesus Christ. It's the superior power and resources that comes from God to someone in need. Ephesians 2, 1 says that we were dead in our trespasses and sins, but because of God's mercy, he lavished his grace upon us to give us salvation and abundant life.
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0: 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The Bridge.